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Would you run and never look back? Would you cry

0: 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Oh, I gotta have faith. Because if I gotta have faith, I gotta have faith, faith.
1: Всички ваши любими песни. 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